Year 22 entries completed in the public and youth categories. Surat Thani held the 6th Phnom Prat Boat Model Contest over the weekend with 2 categories and 11 entries from the public and 11 from young participants. The event began with a procession of the boat models from Wat Po Thawat to Municipal School 4. Now, teachers, students and members of local merit-making networks also joined the procession. The contest aims to preserve, promote and develop the cultural Phnom Prat boat designs of Surat Thani while encouraging public participation in the province's Chak Prat tradition. In the youth category, the first prize of 10,000 baht and a trophy went to Sin Sangsan, team from Krabi. In the public category, the first prize of 12,000 baht and a trophy went to students from the arts program at the Faculty of Education, Surat Thani Rajapat University. Judges assessed the originality and craftsmanship of each model, including the use of Thai art and local wisdom, intricate decoration, artistic proportions, and balance between the boat and its ceremonial pavilion. Entries were also judged on architectural accuracy, creativity, and adherence to the traditional Phnom Prat boat design of Surat Thani. Visitors to Khao Yai National Park in Nakhon Ratchasima may encounter wild elephants roaming near roads and feeding in areas around the park. Officials are urging tourists to keep a safe distance and strictly follow instructions from park staff. A herd of wild elephants was recently spotted crossing a road in Khao Yai National Park, as shared on Facebook by user Tirapong Nakrop. Drivers and tourists slowed down and stopped to let the elephants pass, while some recorded the encounter before the herd gradually moved back into the forest. Another wild elephant, locally known as P1, was also filmed in the evening after leaving the forest to feed on sugarcane near a community in Pak Chong District. One of the popular elephant watching areas is a grassland along the Thanarat Road, while wild elephants are often seen. Park officials are deployed to monitor the animals, maintain a safe distance between elephants and visitors, and manage traffic in areas where elephants appear. Khao Yai National Park urged visitors not to approach or make loud noises around wild elephants and to strictly follow instructions from park officials for their own safety. And that wraps up our morning news report. Stay updated with the latest developments. And for more stories, simply scan the QR code on your screen to access our full coverage across all media platforms. Until next time, Swatika.